0: Radio Helgeland, underholdningskanal. And who loves you,
1: and who do you love? Radio Helgeland.
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3: 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Bra music.
4: You broke my heart, 'cause I couldn't dance. You didn't even want me around. And now I'm back to let you know I can really shake 'em down.

0: Oh, by the way, it all started like this.
1: So how's your evening so far?
2: Don't be a vibe kill.

0: Oh, by the way, it all started like this.
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2: I hope you're doing fine. I know we had our problems, but never mind.